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1: And Sweet D. Yeah, man, got the good vibes flowing, as you know, the people know it.
0: And we would not be on the air doing this fantastic show without our underwriters and the support from the community, including Marvel Food Store, located in the Buffalo Hill Center, 6049 Front Street, off Highway 193 in Georgetown, offering organic food, service deli, meat department, and more, including more than 600 organic and free from items across 70 categories. 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
1: Michael Murphy underwrites on KFOK Community Radio so that its wife, Rebecca, has some place to go every other Tuesday and Saturday. He invites you to tune in to Reba's Reggae and Blues on the 1st and 3rd and 5th Tuesdays, and that is going to be from noon until 2, and Reba's Mostly Blues on the 1st and 3rd Saturday from noon until 2. 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
0: And we'd also like to thank Georgetown Hardware, selling general hardware and propane as well as outdoor recreation supplies. 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
1: Buffalo Hill Center. Yeah, got that cool village pharmacy. 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They can be reached at 530-889-1427. Oh, yeah. What y'all know about this? We got the boom boom with the motorcycle. Cause we lie, let's know stuff on a nice cloudy afternoon. Sitting here with Sweet D, playing some tunes for you and me. Yay, some may be new, some unique. And thank you to Keith Williams for giving us.
0: Merci beaucoup. Thank
1: Sweet
0: you, Keith.
1: Because we always want to talk about that divide. That's on the divide, that is.

Most High Rastafari Almighty, so I say, King. Manuel Marcus. Honorable. So much things to give thanks, so I don't even know where to start. So I come before thee with a very grateful heart. And in this Gideon, I will always play my part.

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Progress just said, the best I said. So that's why I go walk the highest, I said. My life in Rastafari, I

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0: The 2026 Nevada County Fair will be held August 12th through 16th from 10 a.m. to 10:30 p.m. at the Nevada County Fairgrounds, located at 11228 McCourtney Road, Grass Valley.
1: Wow. The Georgetown Hotel and Saloon 170 years birthday party. Happy 170th birthday to the Georgetown Hotel, held July 18th. The party starts at 4 p.m. So the Georgetown Boys will take the stage at 5:30 p.m. 170 years of history, friends, and good times.
0: So that's next Saturday.
1: Yeah.
0: Are you interested in becoming a radio broadcaster? Do you have an idea?

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1: Rough this up with
0: Phantom
1: some
0: of Melodies.
1: 808. Gobble Glitch. Grass Ward. A little bit of that black grass to the bluegrass.
2: In the timber, here we bounce, steel cross slide while the bass break down south. Long beard lock, red head popping, no doubt.
1: What do you know about that?

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1: Hall, get out of the way. And Sunset House. 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

All right, Sunset House Recording Studio and Keith Williams, a singer for all occasions and owner of Sunset House Recording Studio in Cool. Keith operates his studio at reasonable rates, and for those interested, he can be reached at 916-276-7490. 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Stay tuned for Lawn Chair and a Beer.

Hey, you're tuned in to Lawn Chair and a Beer with Jake at KFOK LPFM Georgetown. 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That's right. And we're also the community radio for the Georgetown Divide and beyond. Hey, thanks for tuning in on this Saturday. What is this? June 20th, 2026. Got quite the show today of some assorted nuts, so put your seatbelt on. But before we do, let's thank some underwriters for their support of this little old radio station here in Georgetown.

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Yeah, they're open Monday through Saturday, 8 to 6, and Sunday, 9 to 5. 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Evan Orrick can be reached at 916-865-8247 for more information. And Chris and Peg say they love the great variety of broadcasters. 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We love that KFOK keeps us informed on the Divide happenings. We are honored to be underwriters. Cool. Well, thank you. All right, let's get the show on the road. Yeah, imagine this. Lawn chair and a beer. We're going to start a song about beer. All right, here we go.

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Hey, we're streaming the world at KFLK.org. That's right. See, what we hear? Neil Young right there. Everybody knows this is Nowhere. Everybody knows it. All right. The Mike McClure Band, Modelo.

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And right here on KFLK on Thursdays, tune in to Blooming Iris and the Bouncing Bee. Listen to Shirley George. You want to hear something great? 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Every Thursday from 10 to noon, share the soundtrack of our lives. 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Hear the love right here on your community radio station, KFOK. Let's get right back into tunes. Let's do that. All right. What do we got next? Yeah. This is a remake. Check out this version. I like it.

All right, you are tuned in to Lawn Chair and a Beer with Jake at KFLK, LPFM, Georgetown. We're speaking up right at 3 o'clock in lovely downtown Georgetown. 79 degrees outside, beautiful day. Let's see, the last song was Abandoned Theory, Brady Bunch 2.0. That's right. Before that, Toby Keith, A Brand New Bow. Then we heard Greg Allman's version of Tuesday's Gone. Good stuff there. Poor Man's Poison. Before that, Slow Down. Then we heard from Mispo. That song was recorded live at Goldfields in Sacramento. The song was Do You Want Me? Let's see, then where'd we go? Mike Nash and the Southern Drawl Band. There's like two L's and two W's in that. Stay Thirsty, my friend. There you are. Started the set with Reed Gowner doing a remake of The Wait. Well, here at the top of the hour, I would like to thank some underwriters for the ongoing support of this little old radio station here in Georgetown. If it wasn't for them, I wouldn't be able to do this on Saturday. And you're welcome to do this too, by the way. You get online, kfok.org, fill out a application. There's no experience needed. Do you love music? That's all you really need to know. The rest is trainable. I mean, they trained me. They could train you. And, yeah, it's a lot of fun. So, we have some openings, so fill out an app. If you don't know what's going on, come on down here one day on a Saturday at 2 o'clock, and I'll let you sit in and see what happens. Give you a set of headphones, make you talk. All right, where was I? Oh, yeah, I'm going to thank some underwriters. That's what I'm going to do. 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Hey, they're open Monday through Saturday, 8 to 6, Sunday, 9 to 5. 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Evan Orrick can be reached at 916-865-8247 for more information. And Chris and Peg say they love the variety of broadcasters and enjoy the young broadcasters that are becoming proficient in their trade. We love that KFLK keeps us informed of the divide happenings. We are honored to be underwriters. All right, let's get right back into tunes. So enough yakking. All right, we're going to play some of my favorite music ever. Little CCR. You can't ever go wrong with a little Creedence. Here we go.

tomatoes, homegrown tomatoes. What'll I be without a homegrown tomato? There's only two things money can't buy, and that's true love and a great big juicy blood red. Dew run off the side of it, done split at the top where it grew so fast during the last rain. 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Lord help us all again.

All right, you're tuned in to Lawn Chair and a Beer with Jake at KFLK, LPFM, Georgetown. Sneaking up on 3:30 on a Saturday afternoon here in lovely downtown Georgetown. Let's see, that last song, or the last set, Abandoned Theory. I like those guys. There's something wrong with them. It's perfect. No Such Thing, the name of that song. The Blue Dogs, but from before that, Homegrown Tomatoes. Clint Lewis sang a guitar, Don't You Leave Me. That's a remake. The Folk Soul Revival sang A Horrible Girl. Night Fade, or High Fade. That's a band I just recently found, man. They're good. The song was Black and Blue. And Walt Wilkins and the Mystic Terreros. All right, Dancing in the Moonlight. CCR started that set with a Green River. Here at the half hour, KFLK provides public service announcements. To get your meeting or event announced on air, please visit our website at kflk.org. Fill out the information. You can mail it to P.O. Box 4238, Georgetown, California, 95634. 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Or drop it off here in the studio if you like. As you know, many of our programs are rebroadcasted. It's read may not be accurate. Today is June 20th, 2026. The County of El Dorado Health and Human Services Agency, Adult Protective Services, wants you to know that you can report suspected elder or dependent adult abuse by calling 530-642-4800. See abuse, report abuse. And our KFLK presents the Day on the Divide. That's right. Our yearly fling out there in Garden Park, Garden Valley Park. So August 2nd this year, 11:30 to 7:30. That's right. There's going to be all kinds of vendors out there. Food, merchandise, going to be raffles. Bar, of course. I think we got a... Who do we have? Oh, we're having a blueberry margaritas. Yeah. And, of course, beers. Solid Ground Brewing will be out there. The bands. Yeah, we got Island of Black and White. Big Wave Machine. The Golden Cadillacs. And the

You're tuned in to Lawn Chair and a Beer with Jake at KFLK, LPFM, Georgetown. You know, we're streaming the world at KFLK.org. Okay, the last song was Cody Jinks, Hippies and Cowboys. That's right. Heard some Santana, Evil Ways. Pat Green and Corey Morrow did a remake, Stuck in the Middle with You. That's right. We heard some War, song with Summer. Moses Guest sang the song Glue. That's a great song. And we started that set with ZZ Top, Beer Drinkers and Hellraisers. All right. Love those guys. Go spin some donuts in the parking lot. That's right. Let's thank some underwriters for their support of KFOK. 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We love that KFOK keeps us informed of the divide happenings. 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Monday through Saturday, 8 to 6, Sunday 9 to 5. They're located out there at the Buffalo Hill Center here in Georgetown. Well, thanks for tuning in for Lawn Chair and a Beer on this Saturday. I'll be back next week with a fresh new show. Let's see, what am I going to leave you with here? How about some more Grateful Dead? How can you go wrong with that? All right. See you guys next week. Hey, but one good thing right here. Be a good human being. It's not difficult to do, okay? I don't know why people have troubles with that. All right. See ya.

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0: and Sweet D. Yaman.

0: England advances. Who's in the soccer cup? England. That's all I can think of is England.
1: France is going to be moving on, and
0: there's two of them. We'll get more information for you. If you know that answer, call us.
1: Spain, I believe.
0: And win a prize. What that prize is going to be, you're a champ. We can pull off one of our KFOK cups or something and give to you for sure. Give us a call. Let us know. Because I know Georgetown be knowing. Just like they know that GDPUD KFOK receives underwriting support from the Georgetown Divide Public Utility District, serving the water needs of the Georgetown Divide. 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
1: 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They can be reached at 530-887-8048. And I think the other team might be Argentina. I know Argentina and Switzerland played, I believe, but I think Argentina won. Ryan's going to have to correct me there. He's a big football fan.
0: Hit us up. 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
1: San Diego, baby.
0: So, inspiration, Perfect Gideon, rolling up, roll that track. I'm going to start it with that.

0: This is KFOK. Hey, hey. This is KFOK, KFOK, LPFL. We're talking and bringing it from Georgetown. 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
1: Rasta Jeffrey.
0: And Wee Wee. Yeah, man. Sweet D. Yeah. You got the good vibes flowing, and you know the people knowing landlords outside doing this thing. Cleaning up the property, you know what I'm saying? We just sitting there chilling. But at the half hour, we want to be reading. 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Or just drop it off at the studio on Main Street. 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
0: If you guys
1: Mountain.
0: Are wondering about that
1: farmers
0: last
1: market.
0: Song played, Day on the Divide by Keith Williams, specially written for the Day on the Divide on August 2nd, 2026. Big up Keith Williams. He's one of our own broadcasters here at KFOK. Show comes on at 10 a.m. to 12 p.m. Stepping out, Keith Williams. Thank you.
1: Thank you, Keith.
0: Yeah, man.
1: Awesome song.
0: So we got that Day on the Divide. That's Day on the Divide, August 2nd, 2026, 11:30 to 7:30 p.m. Garden Valley Park. Food, merchandise, raffles, bar. 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Featuring Island of Black and White. Yeah, man. The Big Wave Machine. Golden Cadillacs. And the Harlan Allen Band. Yeah, man. 4 banging bands for the Garden Valley festivities. Hope to see you there, because Master Jeffrey and Sweet D gonna be at the Snack Shack. Hit your popcorn up, cotton candy, and
1: snow cones.
0: You got it all the way. Come check us out.
1: All right. The American River Conservancy is having concerts for a cause as part of their resilience reserve. There's going to be live music, good food, great cause. 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Show times are 5:30 to 9:30 p.m. and they're going to be having on July 11th, Little Hurricane, and on August 15th, Red Dirt Ruckus. 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

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And we are looking for some community volunteers for our upcoming Day on the Divide. So talk with your favorite KFOK DJ about that. And I'm going to start things for this next set up. As some of you know, the third Saturday, I believe it's third Friday at Swabies over by the airport, they have reggae nights. And coming up next Friday is going to be a band that I play quite often on the show, In a Vision. So this is Link Up featuring Rick Hayes for In a Vision out of Hawaii.

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1: Rise and shine, you beautiful hillbilly bastards. This your boy Stanky Danky. Fresh out of the trailer, eyes redder than a ripe mater. First thing in the morning, we wake and we bake. Let's make today slap harder than a screen door in a tornado.

0: 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Yeah, they on the divide in the background. Yeah, this is KFOKLPFM, Georgetown, 95.1 FM, streaming at www.kfok.org. This is Positive Vibes on the Divide with your host,
1: Rasta Jeffrey.
0: And Sweetie. Yeah, man, got the good vibes flowing. Pete Williams in the background.

0: Yeah, man. Got the good vibes flowing, let you know the people knowing. But we're going to give that big up props to the underwriter, GDPUD. Careful K receives underwriting support from the Georgetown Divide Public Utility District. Serving the water needs of the Georgetown Divide, GDPUD is committed to the community. For more information about GDPUD activities, they can be reached at 530-333-433-4356, that is, or online at gdpud.org.
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0: Yeah, Jose Wine Caves on Prospector Road in Garden Valley. Thanks to community for their support. In the tasting room is open Saturday to Sunday from 10 a.m. to... Hey, you know what I'm saying? Saturday and Sunday from 10 a.m. until sunset. Alfonso can be reached at 707-9... That is 707-695-7843. Just stumbling and bumbling on that one for some reason.
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1: And Sweet D. Yeah, man, got the good vibes flowing, as you know, the people know it.
0: And we would not be on the air doing this fantastic show without our underwriters and the support from the community, including Marvel Food Store, located in the Buffalo Hill Center, 6049 Front Street, off Highway 193 in Georgetown, offering organic food, service deli, meat department, and more, including more than 600 organic and free from items across 70 categories. 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
1: 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If you can keep up with that, check out the show.
0: And we'd also like to thank Georgetown Hardware, selling general hardware and propane as well as outdoor recreation supplies. 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
1: Buffalo Hill Center. Yeah, got that cool village pharmacy. The community. 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The community drugstore, serving the Divide for prescriptions and over-the-counter medications, vitamins, and selections of unique gifts. They can be reached at 530-889-1427. Oh, yeah. What y'all know about this? We got the boom boom with the motorcycle. Cause we live, that's no stuff. On a nice cloudy afternoon, sitting here with Sweet D, playing some tunes for you and me. Yay, some may be new, some unique. And thank you to Keith Williams for giving us.
0: Merci beaucoup. Thank
1: Sweet
0: you, Keith.
1: Vibes. Because we always want to talk about that divide. That's on the divide, that is.

Most I trust the Father Almighty, so I say, okay. Manuel Marcus. Honorable. So much things to give thanks for, I don't even know where to start. So I come before thee with a very grateful heart. And in this Gideon, I will always play my part.

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1: And Sweet D. Yeah, man. 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
1: 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That's what's popping right now. 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
0: The 2026 Nevada County Fair will be held August 12th through 16th from 10 a.m. to 10:30 p.m. at the Nevada County Fairgrounds located at 11228 McCourtney Road, Grass Valley.
1: Wow. The Georgetown Hotel and Saloon 170 years birthday party. Happy 170th birthday to the Georgetown Hotel, held July 18th. The party starts at 4 p.m. So the Georgetown Boys will take the stage at 5:30 p.m. 170 years of history, friends, and good times.
0: So that's next Saturday.
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1: What do you know? 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
0: That is Art X and Candy with a K.
1: Rough this up with
0: Phantom of Melodies.
1: 808. Gobble Glitch. Grass Ward. A little bit of that black grass to the bluegrass.
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1: What do you know about that?
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0: from New York City. This next one's a Junior Wells tune called Messing With A Kid. That one's called Hey Bartender by Floyd Dixon, who's right here in L.A.
1: Ready? 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

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Crazy.

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And after listening to the radio for a couple of days, by Jove, I may have figured out just what it takes. You gotta put Texas in the title, then you got a sure thing. Of course, mention Bob Wills and how he's still the king. But the most important thing you're gonna need, listen, Hoss, get you one of them big superstars to sing harmony. If I could get Willie to sing along with me, oops,

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Of course, that second hit ain't my big problem yet. Right now, I still need all the help I can get. 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

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I see women at daybreak, kiss women at dusk, but I can't see what I've got that makes them raise such a fuss.

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And now Jimmy Grissom sings Day In, Day Out.

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0: ladies. 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
1: Don't hurt him.
0: I said, don't you hurt him.
1: Don't hurt him.
0: Man happened to be God's gift to woman. So ladies, you must know that the man is already grown, so you can't raise him over again. So the thing to do is throw your arms around him.
1: Yes.
0: Hold him close to you.
1: Yes.
0: Look him straight in the eyes.
1: Yes.
0: And then you tell him. You tell him, you say, now baby, you've been messing up. But I know you're gonna do me better. And when he look at you as if he wanna know when, then you tell him. Someday, baby. And if it seems like he's a little hard of hearing or not paying you much attention or something, do like your ladies normally do. Put your hand on your hip and then you say it again. Ow!
1: Yeah.
0: He has to be a mighty hard-hearted person to not listen to you. But I don't think it's fair to just talk to the ladies. I think I should say a few words to the men, too. So, fellas?
1: Yeah.
0: I said, fellas,
1: yes.
0: Fellas, if you got a woman and the lady don't do like you think she should, don't you be going upside of her head now. You know what I'm talking about. Don't you be beating on her. The judge says it's much cheaper if you don't beat her.
1: Uh-huh.
0: And you see, if you hurt her, you only do one thing.
1: What's that?
0: I said, if you hurt her, you only do one thing. You make her a little smarter and she won't let you catch her the next time. So the thing to do is throw your arms around the pretty little thing. Now listen to me, listen to me. I don't care if she weighs 32 and a half pounds wet or 550 pounds on feet. If she's your lady and you dig her, then she's your pretty little thing. And then you tell her, you say, babe, baby, I don't care what they say about you in the next block. You're my old lady and I dig you. Let them talk. Let them say what they want to say. And fellas, you must know, too, that the ladies, God bless their sweet little souls, ladies happen to be God's gift to man, too, fellas. Y'all agreed? You better say it because your wife is listening. But it's one more thing I must say to you, fellas, just one more thing. Don't be too proud to beg.
1: Don't be too proud to beg.
0: I say don't be too proud to beg. If you have to fall on your knees to let your woman know that your love is gone now, man. I can see some of you cats got dirty minds in the place this evening. What I'm trying to say, ladies, love to hear the men say, baby, I love you. Don't you, ladies? I say, ladies, love to hear the men say, baby, I love you. Don't you, ladies? So, fellas, tell your ladies that you love her. She might think you're lying, though. Tell your ladies that you love her. Even if you are lying. But seriously speaking, when I goof, I usually slide up to my woman, and I look straight at her. I have to get my look first.
1: Yeah.
0: I usually say I look like a little puppy begging for that last bone you've been holding out on. And I look straight at her and I say, babe, please forgive me, honey. Then I wait a few minutes and see how she take it. And then I say, babe, please forgive me, honey. And then I stand back far enough so when she swing, I can duck. And then I said, baby, honey, you know, when I goofed last week, I was high. If she let me get away with that, then I look at her real pitiful like, Mr. Baby, honey, you know, when you're high, it don't count. And then I tell her, I say, if you forgive me, honey, I'm going to do better. And when she look at me as if she want to know when, then I tell her,

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1: Nick was going to be the singer, other singer. 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

0: Excuse me, son. 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
0: Oh, yeah. I hate that.

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I'm your host, Doug Smug, here practically almost always on Thursdays from 2 to 5 p.m. I'd like to thank our underwriter for making the show all possible and the station keep on chugging along. Here, I'd like to thank Dr. Mark Greenman, General Dentistry on the Divide, located at 2774 Miners Flat in Buffalo Hills Center right here in Georgetown. His hours are Monday through Thursday, 8 a.m. to 5 p.m., and Fridays from 7 a.m. to 3:30 p.m., and they alternate their schedule on the Mondays and Fridays. So every other one, either a Monday or a Friday there. And Dr. Greenman's office can be reached at 530-333-4114. For all your dental needs right here, local. Dr. Mark Greenman. All right, hope you guys tuned in there. I don't think you listened to the station there in your office. Anyway, wish you did. All right, let's get started. 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

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Hey, we just heard, "You Can't Stop the Changes." That's the infamous String Dusters. The Wooks did Dear Prudence. Front Country before that, doing Keep Traveling. Valley Flower did Run Buddy. Hot Rise doing Blues Is Fallin'. Started out there a little John Hartford, Tony Rice, Vassar Clements doing Love Grown Cold. 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Today is the 9th day of July. Time is 2:33 p.m. And what do we have for you here? We have VFW Post 9241 presents Free Family Fun Day with Music Barbecue this Sunday, July 12th, from 4 p.m. to 9 p.m. at the VFW Park, at located at 3000 Veterans Way in Garden Valley, just up from the Main Street here, going towards Upcountry there, right there. And we also have, that's a good time, so check it out. And we got geoengineeringwatch.org is an organization that investigates global climate modification programs around the world. To view historical documents and film footage, you may visit the website at geoengineeringwatch.org. 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All volunteer. Hey, I hope you're tuned in right prior to this show, because we had a radio show with Dylan and Stacy, third generation Georgetown locals. 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KFOK. All right, picking up a widespread panic here. What's going on? The Farmhand Slam Band doing Traveling Light. Picking on widespread panic.

0: 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Down the river, this is the Real Time Travelers. Before that, we had Peace Like a River. That's Paul Simon. And for that, we had Infamous String Dusters doing Night on the River. Window for a Friend was Mountain Grass Unit. Breakfield did Good Feel. Atlantic City, before that, The Wooks. Another Breakfield tune before that, Have It All. I'd like to thank our underwriter for last hour of music here, Little Ridge Radio. I'd like to thank Dr. Mark Greenman, General Dentistry on the Divide, located at 2774 Miners Flat in the Buffalo Hills Center in Georgetown. 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And they will be pouring at our Day on the Divide. Very good.
1: Fishers of men.
0: Let's get back to the show.
1: Fishers of men. Up one side and back again along the river of men. Our trusty bows are in our boat along a river of men. Sing with me, John. Along the river of men. Along the river of men. Up one side and back again.
2: Along the river of men.
1: Of men.
3: Row!
1: Of men. He yells at the crew, they get nothing to eat. Along the river of men.
3: Oh!
1: It's up one side and back again.
2: Along the river of men.
1: Of men. Of men. Of men. Of men. Along the river of men. Along the river of men, along the river of men.
4: I saw three shrimp in the water. Really, I'm supposed to be a serious folk singer. And if these spirits keep attacking me with songs like this, boy, I ain't going to do my reputation. Not my reputation's any good to start with. But. I saw three shrimp in the water. Two were old and gray. I swam a little bit closer, and I heard the young one say, "Goodbye, Mommy Shrimp." Look, we have to look at this as a serious, this is, if you look at it correctly, it's sad. I mean, it's, I mean, big time sad. Okay. I guess I'll take it from the top. I saw three shrimp in the water. Two were old and gray. I swam a little bit closer. And I heard the third one say,

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1: Here's Erd. I'm satisfied. That was Sweet Sunny South. For that, Nashville Super Pickers did Fiddling Around. Hackensaw Boys did Fiddle My Blues Away. Waterline Blues. Oh, this Spring Creek Bluegrass Band. Clarence Ashley and Doc Watson did the Crawdad Song. That's a little classic, right? Bruce Molsky before that. Fish and Blues. The Shrimp Song. That was Towns Van Zandt. John Lurie and Tom Waits did River of Men. I started out and said there are real-time travelers doing Down the River. And a half hour. KFOK provides public service announcements. 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That's breeze going today. Currently, temperature outside is 87 degrees. Heat is on the rise, I believe. At least you have some nice cool nights. You can get some air in the house. As you may know, many of our programs are rebroadcast, so the day thread may not be accurate. Today is the 9th day of July. Time is 3:33 p.m. And we got Sunday's Burgers, Brews, and Bloody Marys. It's hosted by Tracy of the VFW Post 9241. Sundays from 1 to 7 p.m. Located at 6297 Main Street, right here in Georgetown, right across from the studio, pretty much. We got Marcos in Columbia presents Bear Fox, July 31st. You can get there at 986 Lotus Road in Lotus. 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Sorry, I misread that. 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All right. Anyway, here we go. This is Gold Rush by Brad Davis and Cody Kirby. Jammin'.

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This is Little Ridge Radio. I'm your host, Doug Jamode. Right here on your community radio station. And we just heard Houston Jones, past the point of rescue. Neil Young before that, this old guitar. Deep River Blues, that was Tommy Emmanuel with Jason Isbell. And Me and My Guitar, that was Tony Rice. Larry Keel before that, to fill him up again with Del McCoy and Mac Watchman. And It'll Be Okay. Started at that. That was the Sweetwater String Band. I'd like to thank our underwriter for the last hour of music here, Solid Ground Brewing, locally owned and grown, providing beer, dry ciders, and sparkling wines, located at 562 Pleasant Valley Road in Diamond Springs. 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Longtime supporter of KFOK. Thank you. And Dr. Thomas Riggio. All right, that being said, let's get right to the music. I don't want to run out of time here on my selections here. So let's have at it. There you go. Right here, this little Yorma Kekkonen doing a Life Well Lived, a hot tune to tune as well. All right.

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That's our little Maggie. That was David Grisman and Herb Henderson. Sam Bush before that, Face Tomorrow. Ooh la la. That Red Bird. Railroad Earth did Neath the Stars. Molly and the Ten Brooks. That was Tony Furtado and Kelly Jo Phelps. Rice, Hillman, and Penderson did Things We Said Today. The Forecast started out that last set. That's Railroad Earth. And at half hour, KFOK provides public service announcements. 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As you may know, many of our programs are rebroadcast, so the dates read may not be accurate. Today is the 9th day of July, 2026. The end time is 3:33 p.m. Or excuse me, 4:33 p.m. I'm running an hour late there. Last half hour coming up at you. Interviews and opinions expressed in this program are those of the speaker do not necessarily represent those of KFOK, LPFM, this management staff, or underwriters. Hey, look what's happening here. Well, you're invited to a book signing for Tosh, a memoir. That's happening Saturday, July 18th from 1 to 3 p.m. at the Georgetown Library. The suggested donation for the book and signing is $10, and proceeds will go to Georgetown's Friends of the Library, and refreshments will be served. And this weekend, a little hurricane is playing over at Wakamatsu Farm for the cause benefiting the American River Conservancy. Concerts for a Cause. 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

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Okay, we got right here, though. Wait. Chasing this bill in the 400 unit doing If We Were Vampires. Nowhere to Hide was Trampled by Turtles. Tarka did Look at Miss Ohio. Tim O'Brien and the Old Boys did When I Paint My Masterpiece. And Brightside was Ryan Montbleu. All right. And Loretta was the Stray Birds. Everybody take care. All righty.

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2: 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Shout out to other underwriters. Make

Testing. Hello. All right. Needles are moving. Looks like we're good to go. All right. Good morning, George Shandify. It is Monday, July the 6th. 2026. It is time for another edition of Carpenters and Friends. Yay! Yeah, Carpenters and Friends. That's right. Carpenters. Brother and sister, Karen and Richard. Big pop duo in the 1970s. Chart toppers. Million vinyl records sold. One of the best-selling music acts of all time. Mainly has to do with the 70s. The show, that is. I'll go other places like the 80s, 50s, 60s. So just good music all the way around. That's what it is. It's a music program designed to entertain you. It's good background noise if you're cleaning your house or you're working on your car or something. So anyway, since it's summertime, it is July the 6th, you know. I'm going to keep with my Endless Summer series. Songs to do with summer, kind of kickback songs, lazy, hazy, crazy days of summer songs. And I'll throw a little Carpenters in there. Hey, and for today's show, you're going to have quite a treat because I'm going to do a special dedication to one of my loyal listeners. And I'm going to do that later on in the broadcast. He knows who he is, so don't touch that dial. Okay. KFOK is licensed to the American River Folk Society. And the views and opinions expressed in this program are those of the speaker and do not necessarily represent the views and opinions of KFOK, LPFM, its management staff, or underwriters, of which my underwriters for today's program, GDPUD, KFOK receives underwriting support from the Georgetown Divide Public Utility District, serving the water needs of the Georgetown Divide. GDPUD is committed to the community. For more information about GDPUD activities, For more information about GDPUD activities, they can be reached at 530-333-4356 or online at gd-pud.org. And the National Alliance on Mental Illness, understanding and accommodating a person with a mental illness, will help erase the stigma and help a person toward recovery. Change your heart, change your mind. For more information, Bonnie can be reached on the Divide at 530-333-1482 or 530-457-7572. And of course, Mr. Unmentionable. He says, I support it because I like it. All right, thanks to our underwriters for today's program. Without underwriters, you would just be listening to dead air. Okay. Beautiful day so far. Not a cloud in the sky. In beautiful downtown Georgetown. So, without any further announcements, let's get on with the show.

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1: I don't think so. Yeah, here we go.
0: This song sucks. Long
1: ago. Talk about lame.
0: Totally. So far away. You can change it if you want.
1: I don't care. 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

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Okay, we concluded that one with the four preps from the year of my birth, 1957, 26 miles. And they're talking about Santa Catalina Island down there off the coast of San Pedro, as people call it, San Pedro, down there in Southern California. Sometimes on a clear day, you can see it from the Southern California coastline. We had Jerry Reed. Remember Jerry Reed? He was in all those Smokey and the Bandit movies. Well, he had a big hit with Amos Moses, and that was off his Georgia Sunshine album. We had David Dundas, who's a British pop singer, Jeans On, 1976. That was a big, that was a bigger hit in Europe than it was in North America. And we started things off with Rock Lobster, the uncut album version by the B-52s, 1978 on their debut album. It was not, because it was so long, it's almost 7 minutes long, it wasn't really a hit until their album caught on, and then people started liking it. So they reissued it, or they issued it as a single years later. I'm talking about the early 80s. And it started getting play on commercial radio stations, and it gained popularity. And we started at the top of the hour, starting the show off with We've Only Just Begun, number two hit for the Carpenters in 1970. Song written by Paul Williams and Roger Nichols. 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How you doing, brother? I got the window open because it's kind of warm. 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
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All right, hey, People's Mount Market. Of course, we didn't have a market Saturday. It was 4th of July. And they had that beautiful 4th of July extravaganza at the Garden Valley Park on the 4th. Did you see it? It was well attended. I haven't seen that many people there, I'd think, since I've been up on the Divide, which has been 1997. I first moved up here. But that was well attended. A lot of kids, a lot of families taking their children out to go see the parade. And it was a good time, had by all, it looked like. The weather was perfect. We had a nice breeze. It wasn't too hot. And everything went well. So congratulations to the organizers of that. Yeah, you did a fantastic job. And the People's Mount Market music this Saturday, O'Connell Street. They're Irish. They're going to play some Irish folk tunes.

and you get your tickets, go to the go to arconservancy.org, and I'm sure they've got a way to buy the tickets. All right. And, well, it's coming up fast. Day on the Divide, KFOK's only fundraiser of the season, of the year. 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So don't miss that. August 2nd, 2026. That is on a Sunday. 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Dylan and Zoe say you had better tune in. 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Heard every Wednesday, 4 p.m. to 6 p.m. right here on KFOK. All right, continuing on with the Songs of Summer, kind of. The Songs of Summer, kind of. We had Rock Lobster. That's kind of summery, right? Okay. Let's see. We got the Shantays here. Legendary surf band from the 60s. Let's continue on. Let's try a little of Nancy Sinatra's Summer Wine. Oh, yeah.

All right, back with you, watching the girls go by. Or is it the logging trucks go by? Hey, beautiful downtown Georgetown today. 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Name of the show is Carpenters and Friends, heard every Monday, 10 a.m. to 12 noon. I am your host, Tom McHatton. Had a good drive in this morning. Not bad. Not bad at all. Beautiful day here at Georgetown. I will be giving my weather, my official weather report at the bottom of the hour. So don't touch that dial. All right. We had. That wasn't Frankie Valli in the Four Seasons. I know it sounded like it. It was a group called The Happenings. See you in September. And of course we had the one and only Beach Boys, California Girls. We had The Doors, the album cut, I Don't Play Wimpy, truncated versions of classic songs on my show, if I can help it. If the longer album version is there, I will play it. And that's definitely one that you want to play the entire song. I know they cut it down to Top 40 Radio when it was released back in 1967. And it did hit number one because of that, because it got extensive airplay. But it's a classic song. It should be heard in its entirety. The Doors, of course, off their debut album, 1967. We had UB40. We had a couple wine songs there. UB40, Red Red Wine. And then we had the lovely Nancy Sinatra. And she was with Lee Hazelwood on that one. He wrote the song, Summer Wine. And that was about 1967 or 8. All right. I'd like to thank my underwriters for today's program. GDPUD, KFOK, receives underwriting support from the Georgetown Divide Public Utility District, serving the water needs of the Georgetown Divide. GDPUD is committed to the community. For more information about GDPUD activities, they can be reached at 530-333-4356 or online at gd-pud.org. Mr. Unmentionable says, I support it because I like it. He is straight and to the point. Thank you, Mr. Unmentionable. And the National Alliance on Mental Illness, Understanding and Accommodating a Person with a Mental Illness will help erase the stigma and help a person toward recovery. Change of heart, change of mind. For more information, Bonnie can be reached on the Divide at 530-333-1482 or 530-457-7572. Alrighty. Okay. Like I said, I had a dedication. I told you that at the top of the show. Did you forget already? I had a dedication to a loyal listener. So let's get his music queued up.

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1: Okay, that is Gene Artery. Remember Pat Buttram? Good boy, I'm really showing my age here. Pat Buttram on the Gene, would always be in Gene Autry movies, westerns. And he'd go, Mr. Artery! You don't like the arteries around your heart? Mr. Artery! Anyway. So anyway, this for a special longtime listener. He's been listening for at least a couple of weeks. He tells me that he likes to hear show tunes. And I'm going to play him a couple of show tunes, okay? I give my audience what they want. Why am I playing Smokey the Bear? Well, he used to be Smokey the Bear. I'm talking about legendary Georgetown Forest Ranger Dwayne. All right, Dwayne, you want your show tunes, you got it. Let me set it up for you. This is one of the longest-running Broadway shows of all time. Rodgers and Hammerstein's Oklahoma premiered on Broadway in 1943 during World War II. And it came to the silver screen in 1955, starring Gordon McRae and Shirley Jones. Had an all-star cast. Rod Steiger was the bad guy in it. Remember Oklahoma? And I think at some point, every high school and junior college has had a stage play of Oklahoma. So I picked out a couple of tunes for you, Dwayne. So I hope you enjoy it.

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We concluded with the Carpenters, I'll Never Fall in Love Again. That was off of their 1970 album, Close to You. Before that, we heard Saturday, also the Carpenters, a little shorty there. Richard Carpenter on the lead vocal. And that was off of their self-titled album of 1971. Now we have one from Fog Hat. 1976, Driving Wheel, off their Night Shift album. We have Backseat Rhythm. No, The Girls Got Rhythm. The Girls Got Rhythm, okay? And that was AC/DC off their Highway to Hell album. And, yeah, then before that we have Mustang Sally, and that was from Wilson Pickett. And that's... before that, what we had... Oh, what? Okay, we had two for Dwayne. Show tunes from the stage play and film. Oklahoma. We had... What a Beautiful Morning. Lead vocal, Gordon McRae. And then we had the cast doing the opening, the song Oklahoma. Hope you enjoyed that, Dwayne. I'll do another show tune segment for you next week. I'll pick a different play for you. Maybe Phantom of the Opera, something like that, huh? All right, half-hour announcements. At the half-hour, KFOK provides public service announcements. 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Training will be provided. I don't know about you, man. I know a lot about you, Dan. Okay. 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I was going to say vineyard. 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Vineyard? 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And Defensible Space Tip from the Georgetown Divide Fire Safety Council. 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That's my man cave. I'm going to protect that. Body and soul. 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You can bet on that. Protect your garage, whether it is attached to your home or not. Included in creating defensible space, garage construction should be treated the same way as your home. 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
and adding a battery backup to the garage motor door motor will help make it possible to operate it when the power is out. Our intention is prevention. 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And don't forget, one more time, just a reminder, Day on the Divide, Sunday, August 2nd, 2026, at Garden Valley Park, 11:30 a.m. to 7:30 p.m., food, merchandise, raffle, bar, kids under 18 are free, adults, we're asking for a $20 donation, all right? It's a fundraiser. Please, no outside alcohol. And the bands featured will be Helen Allen Band, the Golden Cadillacs, Big Wave Machine, Island of Black and White. All right. My official weather report, as promised. Where is it? Where did it go? Where the heck is it? We might not have official. Oh, here we go. My official weather report from the Georgetown Divide. Monday, which is today, 87 and 60. 87 and 60 Monday, 86 and 59 Tuesday, 88 and 62 on Wednesday, 93 people on Thursday, 93 again, low 65 on Friday, Saturday, 93 and 66, and Sunday, 93. So we're in the 80s. We are in the 80s until Thursday, where it gets to 93, and it stays stuck on 93. For 4 days. I don't have next Monday, so 4 days, 93. Not too bad, huh? Or if you're traveling, you want a little vacation, you can go to the visitor center at Furnace Creek, and that is located in Death Valley. On Saturday, this coming Saturday, they're high 122 people, and they're low 97. 97 in the middle of the night. Or, I'd rather go to Mount Whitney, because you know what? At Mount Whitney, today's high temperature is 52 degrees. Overnight low, 39. And the good news is about the Georgetown Divide, just pretty much light wind, and no really windy events in the forecast. So that's good for the fire conditions. All right, winding it down, Carpenters and Friends. Where am I going? Let me check my list. Let's go back to the 80s. We're going to go back to the 80s, the new wave era. This is a great song from the 80s. There were a few good songs that came out of the new wave era.

Okay, back with you. Closing it down here for another Monday. July the 6th already. 2026 Carpenter and Friends. 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Okay, we had Connie Francis there, Where the Boys Are. And before that, we had a couple from the New Wave era. Adam Ant. Remember Adam Ant? Desperate but Not Serious. And start things off with Everybody Wants to Rule the World. Tears for Fears. Went a little 80s there. Like to thank my underwriters for today's program. GDPUD KFOK receives underwriting support from the Georgetown Divide Public Utility District. Serving the water needs of the Georgetown Divide, GDPUD is committed to the community. For more information about GDPUD activities, they can be reached at 530-333-4356 or online at gd-pud.org. Also like to thank Mr. Unmentionable. He says, I support it because I like it. Thank you, Mr. Unmentionable. And the National Alliance on Mental Illness, Understanding and Accommodating, a person with a mental illness will help them erase the stigma and help a person toward recovery. Change your heart, change your mind. For more information, Bonnie can be reached at on the divide at 530-333-1482 or 530-457-7572. Okay, everybody, have a great week. It's going to get hot towards the end of the week. So God bless. Take care. See you on the radio. And good night, Pat Leeds, wherever you are.

All right, we're hot. This is Penn. It's Moon Day. I host Druid Nation here at the KFOK Grove from noon to 2 p.m. every Moon Day. 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The voice of the divide. Your 2-watt flamethrower streaming to Canyon's Rock, and it's yours. I want to thank our underwriters here supporting community radio. Chris and Peg, who say we love. Yes, we love the great variety of the broadcasters and enjoy the young broadcasters that are becoming proficient in the trade. We love that KFOK keeps us informed of the divide happenings. We are honored to be underwriters. Wow. That's powerful, Chris and Peg. We love you. We also love the pink pussy hats. Sister, grandmother, auntie, babe, goddess, mom, road worker. Celebrate the pussy hat as a symbol of support and solidarity for women's rights. Dead Feet Sound, providing sound engineering for events throughout the area, including indoor and outdoor concerts, festivals, and large private parties. 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It's DEDFETE Sound. Dead Feet Sound. It's a punny. But not for money. We're going to get it going here. Where are we going to go? I see where we're going. We're going back. Late 50s, early 60s, and I'll see you after that. It'll be Back to the Future at the bottom of the hour.

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0: How are you fixed for goose?
1: Loaded.
0: Well, then hit me, man.
1: On the way to the cafe, I blowed out a left tennis shoe. But lucky I had my cold patches with me. Smoothie, the menu was loaded. They had steak sandwiches, chicken salad, bacon, tomato, lettuce, made barbecue, mince, cheese, toast, cheese, hot butter, cheese, bacon, lime, goose, ever cream day, belly, red, colored, tamboy, steak, cold plate, ham, ram, now, beef, bun, and bat. 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
0: After the show, be sure and drag to the Rocker Club and dance to the music of Joe Banana and his bunch with Music with Appeal. Playing and singing their smash hit, Grandma's a total stranger since she got her nose caught in the record changer. Now there'll be free pink tea for the ladies and Zuzu crackers for the men. Keep on goofing, horsefly, cause you's on Candy Camera.
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0: Lately, I noticed it's hotter in the city than it is in the summer. And it's colder in the winter than it is in the country. Like 30 days have September, April, June, and no wonder. All the rest like peanut brittle except my mother-in-law, and she rides around on a tricycle. Ain't nothing to it, just go and do it, horse fly.
1: Smooth, 6 months ago, I couldn't even spell the word drummer. Now I are one. And man, all drummers are broke. Have you got 2 tens for five, or 2 dimes for a nickel, or a chain for $1.35, or just leave me $1.50 for a cup of coffee? Well, let me have a solid quarter, man. Speaking of money, where can I buy the one-way ticket to Archie Butler? Or can you get that from here? Educate me now. You know we went to different schools together.
0: Are you all croaked out and all blagged off? I done goofed. Have you tried the new breakfast cereal Goofettes? If you have, used goo like I just did. Switch as many do to cheeseburger on cornbread or a cold possum sandwich on dry wheat toast. But if you want to play it safe, then order 2 scrambled eggs. And the way you want them, man, is on credit. Now keep on goofing, horse fly.
1: Are you all croaked out and all blacked out? Is your face dirty from the lack of washing? If so, try to take old little soap old shirt. They do the work off without the strain off. And you will say happy days are here again. The only way you can beat it, man, is with a stick. And if you're driving home, be sure you got a car.

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Dates read may not be accurate. It's July 13th, the 13th of July. Catch Shades of Pink Floyd at Louie's Cocktail Lounge Friday, July 17th, this Friday from 9 p.m. to midnight o'clock. Louie's Cocktail Lounge at 3030 Matherfield Road in Rancho Cordova. Mind-blowing Pink Floyd tribute band. They did our 20th and 21st birthday parties here for KFOK, Dee and Sandy McFarlane and the boys. Awesome. 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Dylan and Zoe say you better tune in. 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It's a Saturday, 11:30 to 7:30 p.m. at Garden Valley Park right over there. Food, merchandise, raffle, bar, kids are free, adults $20 donation, featuring Island of Black and White, Big Wave Machine, the Golden Cadillacs, and the Howlin' Allen Band. 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Thank you, GDRD, for letting us use your venues for all these years. That's August 2nd, 11:30 a.m. to 7:30 p.m. Dylan and Zoe say you better be there, so better be there. I know you will be.

And you know, the views and opinions expressed in this program are those of the speaker and do not necessarily represent those of Cable K management staff, underwriters, or guests. Public apology to Dwayne Eknis. I could not make the show this past Friday. He was going to play live here in our studio for us. And I was overcome by food. And he had to change his shift and everything to do that. And he didn't get to perform. So very sorry, Dwayne. Maybe I can get you on here a day you're not working, a special slot for you. So you don't take time off. So that was a big disappointment for all of us, not to hear him play. Dwayne Eknis from Plattsburgh Boy. All right, let's keep our soulful movement moving along soulfully.

All right, we're back. Welcome to Druid Nation. This pin I host every Monday from noon to 2 p.m. o'clock here at the KFOK Studio Grove in Georgetown, California. We are the voice of the Divide, shooting the canyons, rocking the fjords. 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Again, the number 530-333-7652. I want to thank the Pink Pussy Hats. Sister, grandmother, auntie, babe, goddess, mom, barrel racer. Celebrate! The Pussy Hat is a symbol of support and solidarity for women's rights. Write it down. Hey, Chris and Peg, say, we love the great variety of the broadcasters and enjoy the young broadcasters that are becoming proficient in the trade. We love that KFOK keeps us informed of the Divide happenings. We are honored to be underwriters. Chris and Peg, we are honored to have you as underwriters. We are mutually honored. We love Chris and Peg, or as I call them affectionately, Peg and Chris. That joke never was good. So it never gets old. Don't forget, we got the Pink Floyd, Shades of Pink Floyd, coming up this Friday at Louie's. Yeah, Louie's Lounge down in Rancho Cordova. That's Friday, July 17th from 9 p.m. to midnight o'clock. Mind-blowing Pink Floyd tribute band, Louie's Cocktail Lounge at 3030 Matherfield Road in Rancho Cordova. Shades of Pink Floyd. Awesome D and Sandy McFarland's gig. We'll see you there Friday night. I got a bunch of people coming down the hill for some mind-blowing astral rock and roll. You do the whole Pink Floyd wall and some really moist gems from the 60s. The Sid Barrett days. It's all good. All right, we got another hour to knock out. What's that? You want to hear more Connie Francis? We will. We will. Patience. A lot of field rats out there, by the way. All you people like to keep your garage door open. What can I say? They're going to have a field day, these field rats. So, there's a lot of them. I'm on the Catch a Day program. Catch a release. Oh, you want to know where I'm taking these live rats? You don't know. Well, don't cut me off the road when I'm on my motorcycle and maybe you won't have them in your yard. You know what I mean, Vern? I'm digressing.

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Big shout out to Ranger Kelly down there in Chili Bar getting all the rafters sorted out today. Monday's a good day down there. Hey, catch Shades of Pink Floyd at Louis' Cocktail Lounge this Friday, July 17th, 9 p.m. to midnight o'clock. You can hear this mind-blowing Pink Floyd tribute band at Louis' Cocktail Lounge, 3030 Matherfield Road in Ranch Cordova. It's right off Highway 50. The exit's right there. It's like 25 minutes from town. Big shout out to Dee and Sandy McFarland and that groovy band. I'm going to see you Friday night, my brothers and sisters. Day on the Divide, August 2nd, 11:30 a.m. to 7:30 p.m. at Garden Valley Park, Georgetown Recreation Divide. Thank you so much, GDRD, for letting us use the venue. We've got Island of Black and White playing Big Wave Machine, the Gold Cadillacs. Yes, them Golden Cadillacs are yummy. Howlin' Allen Band. We've got food, merchandise, raffle, bar. 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For KFOK's Day on the Divide. Again, Saturday, August 2nd, 11:30 a.m. to 7:30 p.m., Garden Valley Park. 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Georgetown Divide Recreation District. You guys have helped us out so much over the decades. Hey, coming up every Monday, 3 to 5 p.m., that's an hour and a half from now, KFOK Kids with Dylan and Zoe. 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Dylan and Zoe say, you better tune in. 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Big shout out to Dylan. Just got back from the National Bass Derby in Kentucky. Got some fish. Got to see the country. He's the man.

All right, we're back. We're closing up this here Druid Nation. This is Penn. I host every Moonday from noon o'clock to 2 p.m. Pacific here at KFOK.org, 95.1 LPFM studio in Georgetown, California. 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

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Community radio, nonprofit, all volunteer. Oh, yeah. I want to thank Chris and Peg, the Pink Pussy Hats, and Dead Feet Sound. We got KFK Kids coming up, 3 p.m. to 5 p.m. with Dylan and Zoe rocking it out. Stay tuned. Be back next week on A Druid Nation. Also, this Friday afternoon at noon on the Roaring Row, we've got live local singer-songwriter, guitarist Dwayne Eckness performing live in our studio this Friday from noon to 2 p.m. Wayne's going to do an hour set. Remember, KFK is licensed to the American River Folk Society. It's Penn. I'm out.

Ready? Just a minute. Hey, Jeff. You know, I think we'll do that thing, Hit your snare over there and stick in your head. Because if you pick it up...

0: Good morning. You're listening to KFOK, LPFM, Georgetown, licensed the American River Folk Society. Well, this is Thursday, July the 2nd of 2026. My daughter Kelsey will be coming in here to read the announcements, PSAs, and the underwriters. 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Right now.
1: When can I
0: get
1: the
0: here, hop in. Kels, we're getting good air time.
1: Oh. Hello. The 55th annual Garden Valley 4th of July parade and celebration will start at 9 a.m. in Garden Valley Park at the corner of Marshall Road and Garden Valley Road. The parade starts at 10 a.m. at the Garden Valley Firehouse, and the parade route along Marshall Road is closed to traffic during the parade. There will be booths on hand offering arts, crafts, food, and raffle with a grand prize offered by the Garden Valley Community Association. 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For booth space and parade applications, you may visit www.gdrd.org. 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Uncle Tom's Cabin presents America's Birthday, July 4th, at 15630 Wentworth Springs Road. There will be a music and fresh air and lots of fun. 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This program explores local history and its connections to the world events of human and nature history in Folksy. Fun information format. We have some amazing history right here on the divide that has affected or has been affected by the world since 1543. And Guy brings it to life with surprising interconnections and modern science put into perspective. The Blooming Iris and the Bouncing Bees. Thursday 10 to noon, Shirley George wants to hear something great. Tune into Shirley's show, The Blooming Iris and the Bouncing Bees. Every Thursday from 10 to noon, and share the soundtrack of her life. 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GDPUD. 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Is committed to the community. For more information about GDPUD activities, they can be researched at 530-333-4356 or online at judy-daisypud.org. Can I go to Morton's Market now?
0: You have your money?
1: Yeah.
0: All right. Come right back. All right. Well, I usually start the program off a little bit about the local wildlife, and predominantly that is that, yeah, the rattlesnakes are out. And if you, for some insane reason, decide that you need to weed your garden by hand, I would very much advise against that because the baby rattlesnakes sound more like an insect than a real rattlesnake, and their venom is, it's perhaps a little even more concentrated than the adult's venom is, and they will put absolutely all they've got in the bite. And it's a hydrate digestional enzyme. I've pointed that out before. So even when you get the counteracting agents of snake venom shot, rattlesnake venom shot, that'll stop it from continuing to digest your body tissues. But those tissues that were digested by the digestional enzyme that is that venom prior to the counteracting agent will just simply be dead voids, dead areas, dead tissue, and is subject then to having it go septic, become infected, go septic. So it is not a a laughing matter. It's not a simple venom thing. It's really rather dangerous. Prolonged effect. It can affect you much, you know, a year, 2 years after the bite. You could go septic because of something that was done by the bite before the venom was counteracted. So my advice is wear some really freaking gloves, which makes weeding kind of difficult, and or get Saramas. Yes, those dingling looking tiny chickens. As cute as they are, they don't actually eat up your vegetables. They pretty much do the bugs, but they do raise heck with and identify rattlesnakes. And as much as you look at that bird and go, there is not a brain cell one in this bird, they do that work for you. And having a few of them in your garden is probably one of the best ways to mitigate rattlesnake issues in your garden, because they will be in there. The rattlesnakes will be in there. And two, the little Saramas, also cutely known as butterfly chickens, they do a fair bit of bug reduction on their own. And, you know, they'll sit around pecking aphids and pincher bugs and all this kind of stuff. They do pretty good, and they don't tend to really scratch down deep like a regular full-size chicken. So take that into account. No, I do not have a vested interest in the sale, procurement, or anything of Sarama chickens. Again, the views and opinions expressed in this program are those of the speaker and do not necessarily represent those of KFOK, LPFM, its management, staff, or its underwriters. Which, if anybody's welcome to, you know, contact me about what I say, but hey, I'm just pointing out, here's something I found that kind of works for our neck of the woods, our divide here. The other thing that we've got out is the bears, and my God, they are just going through the garbage cans, full speed ahead. They are just, gosh, the varmints are on it. All I can say is, The El Dorado County Disposal Services does offer a bear-proof garbage can, and it helps. It does help. You have to pay a little more, and it's a little bit roomier than the minimum size can that you get. So that's kind of a plus if you're paying a little bit more. But it's industrially built, and it's got a locking mechanism that should prevent most of the bears from figuring out how to get in. I'm not going to say all of them, because I have seen video footage, surveillance video footage, of a bear probably close to 500 pounds, body slamming like a WWF wrestler, and actually getting the can open. But barring that you're up against Hulk Hogan or Lou Ferrigno, Arnold Schwarzenegger-style bear, hold just a second.

0: Sorry about that.
1: My daughter needed to be let back in. Yeah, so barring that you're up against a Lou Ferrigno side, you know, Arnold Schwarzenegger version bear, the garbage cans that they do provide that are supposedly bear-proof do actually prevent most of the bears from getting into your garbage. The other thing that happens is the bears get your cat food and dog food. So my advice is please feed your doggies and kitties in the morning. That way your doggies and kitties actually get the food and they do not look like anorexic victims of the Holocaust, because all of their food is actually going to the neighborhood bears, which we do have neighborhood bears. We have inner city bears here in the greater metropolitan area of Georgetown. We have bears sleeping less than 12 yards off of Main Street. I found bear beds with poop and I'm like, yeah, yeah, mm-hmm. We have urban bears, not even suburban bears. They're urban bears. The bears are right here. They're there. So take that into account with what you're doing. Now I'm going to go into a little bit of the, some kind of the fun history here of the 4th of July around here. Give a couple of good tall tales, but I have one I can't resist. Yes, I was in the Navy. Okay. And I did, I was a gunner's mate. I did 3 enlistments in the Navy, Praying Mantis through Shield Storm, Preparation H, whatever you want to call our trip to Haiti, anti-piracy, drug interdiction. I like to shoot. I like to shoot a lot. And I transferred from the surface fleet then into the CV battalion and got to then volunteer for special, duty. And I enjoyed the heck out of it. Well, one of my Navy buddies who's a Cajun, honest to goodness, French and Indian Cajun, he brought this to my attention yesterday, and this is just choice. This is the kind of thing that we sailors, at least gunner's mates, kind of find rather funny. Before we grabbed Maduro out of Venezuela, one of the Princess cruise liners was in Curacao with maintenance. The name is the Resolute, and one of the Princess cruise liners, normally taking tourists, cruises down to Antarctica for people to look at penguins, okay? And so she's up in Curacao, which is the Netherland Antilles. That is the islands just north of Venezuela that are owned by the Netherlands, where there are oil platforms and ship fitting equipment, so they can redo it. Interesting note, I worked out of there quite a bit doing drug interdiction. A lot of those oil platforms, everything, are all being run by Zulus, the South African tribe. Many of those men find employment with the Netherlands, Dutch Royal Petroleum there in the Netherlands Antilles, because the temperatures aren't so, they're used to it. And they already speak Afrikaans, which is a derivative of Dutch. So in short order, they're the guys out there running this stuff, which I got along with them famously. I thought it was fascinating seeing these guys. You know, it's Shaka Zulu meets German language. And I'm like, what am I listening to? Anyways, good guys. Well, the Princess Cruise Liner Resolute's in there with standard engine tests and everything, because they have 2 engines on board those, because you don't want your passengers to be stranded or something in Antarctica. And this is the off-season, and they're out there running engine tests. Well, that means they're just north of Venezuela. And here came, it's hard, I've heard a couple different pronunciations with the Rojas. It was a cruiser of the Venezuelan Navy. Battleship, warship, we call it a gunboat, but anyways, it was a light cruiser, and they come running out there, even though the Princess Cruise Liner is in international waters, just south of Curacao. I mean, you're only going out to sea, you know, 3-4 miles from Curacao, so that you've got deep water to check your engines, to do maintenance. And Venezuela depended upon Curacao to refine their petroleum, okay? Because the under Maduro, all the funds that would be reinvested into the oil refineries were not. and they fell into utter disrepair. I mean, if it wasn't Chavez, then Maduro was no better. So any gasoline, diesel, whatever in Venezuela, it was their oil had to go to Curaçao to be refined and then shipped back. So they were on good terms with them. I mean, it was, economically, they had to be. And here's the Princess Cruise Liner, the Resolute's down there, and they got engine testing, and there were no passengers on board the Resolute at this time, but it is one of the Princess Cruise Lines, Cruise Liners. And the Venezuelans come there, and they start shooting warning shots and telling them that they've got to follow them to a Venezuelan port. And this is international water. I mean, come on, this is piracy. And the captain of the Venezuelan gunship rams the Resolute, the Princess Cruise Liner, in an attempt to force them into compliance, hit them on the starboard side of the Resolute, and going the same direction, if you will, and demanded that they follow them to a Venezuelan port. And the captain of the Resolute is trying to get a hold of the higher ups. You know, what should I do on this? And the Venezuelan frigate comes, a light cruiser, I should say, not a frigate. There's a slight difference there, not much, to people that are not all that nautical. And rams it a second time. Lo and behold, the Venezuelan cruiser starts listing to port. Within 5 minutes, it had a 20-degree list to port. It was taking on water faster than their bilge pumps could bilge it out. So the captain of the Resolute, in perfectly good English and typical style, calls out to the Venezuelan warship, "Do you need assistance? Perhaps do you need a lift?" To which Captain Rojas of the now sinking Venezuelan warship commanded, "No, senor, we do not require assistance. No, we do not need a lift." Within 20 minutes, the Venezuelan warship, who had been firing shots as warning and ramming the side of the Princess Cruise Liner, sank. The cruise liner, Princess Cruise Line, stayed with more than an hour until other vessels of the Venezuelan Navy, well, one of them, arrived and picked up the survivors. All the men aboard the Venezuelan warship did survive, but they had remained there with the Princess Cruise Line to offer assistance, if necessary, to make sure that none of the crewmen of the Venezuelan warship would drown. For Captain Rojas of the Venezuelan Navy, this must be one heck of a promotional bell ringer. He sank himself attacking an unarmed Princess Cruise Liner. The trick was, the Resolute, in going down to Antarctica and offering penguin tours, people get to go, tourists get to see the penguins, the ship's hull was built so that it could withstand collisions with icebergs. In other words, the hull of the Princess Cruise Liner was akin to a battleship. And the light cruiser of the Venezuelan Navy was not. So they sank themselves in colliding with it in their efforts to ram it. On the other hand, as, of course, my Cajun buddy and I, both being former gunner's mates, typically when we sank an enemy vessel or shot down something, we painted a symbol of the ship, the helicopter, the whatever on the side of the gun mount. I'm not sure where on a Princess Cruise Liner they need to paint in red a destroyed Venezuelan warship. It isn't like they have a gun turret. They don't have a missile launcher. I mean, what, off the bridge wings or something? You're going to paint a red Venezuelan warship that you sank, that attacked you and sank itself by running into you. Anyways, that's the kind of things we find humorous in the Navy. At least as gunner's mates. They're among other things, but we find that somewhat fun. Now, let's see. Fun things about the 4th of July in and around Georgetown. Well, if you will look at some of the earliest pictures of the Garden Valley 4th of July parade, you will see Henry Adams in his cart being pulled by his pet bear. Yes, Henry Adams, who lived on Bear Creek Road, down not too far from the Bear Creek Recreational Area, he had a pet bear there in the 30s. And anyways, one morning, he hears the jars of apricots, canned apricots, breaking downstairs. The house is still standing. If you come to the intersection of Bear Creek and Traverse Creek Creek Road, and you take the right fork going down Bear Creek Road, he would be the first house on the left. So you see which house this is. It's basically a two-level house. And Mr. Adams went downstairs with a noose pole that he had for his pet bear, and he gets this bear around the neck, and the bear is giving him a lot of fight. And he doesn't want all the apricots and everything broke, so he finally drags the bear out from down there, and he comes right out on the street, right in front of the house. Now, at that time, where the llamas are now in the barn on the other side of the road was the house of Mr. Adams. Armstrong and Adams. Adams had the bear. Armstrong, wife had died of cancer. Daughter was just about ready to get married, so she was at the house. And Armstrong had been an engineer in the building of the Panama Canal. And he and his daughter hear all this ruckus in the road, and they look out on their porch. And there in the middle of the road is Mr. Adams with this bear with the noose pole, and he is trying the heck cussing his damn bear. Now, if you go down Bear Creek Road, the next house on the left, not the right, but on the left, right next to the creek, this was Jay Bruce. He was the state mountain lion control officer. And the California Department of Fish and Game had issued him a Model T Ford for his work, and he was on his way to go do some work, and had come up and had to stop his vehicle, complete with all the hounds and everything he's got in the back of the truck, kind of a dog box, because here's Henry Adams wrestling this bear with a noose pole in the middle of the road. In front of then all the neighbors, everyone could hear Mr. Adams' wife from the upstairs porch hollering out, yelling out, to Mr. Adams, "Henry, you forgot your glasses!" To which, to everybody that was listening, Henry Adams responded, "Damn it, woman, I don't need my glasses!" To which Mrs. Adams responded, "Dang straight you need your glasses, Henry, on account of that ain't your bear!" All to be noted, at that moment in time, standing to the right of Mrs. Adams, with her paws folded on the porch railing, with her chin resting on the paws, watching everything that's going on, was Henry Adams' pet bear. At this point, Henry realized that the bear he had in the noose pole was not his pet bear. No, this was a wild bear that had broken into the basement of his house, the downstairs of his house, and he was now attacked.

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